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A very cool tune called Sunny Side Up. Yeah. It is 5:10 in the afternoon. Sunshine, Sterling Fox with you on this Wednesday afternoon. Lots of great music ahead this hour. We're going to hear from Tower of Power a little later on, along with Elton John. And right now, from the album, her latest album is a cover of 90s tunes. And this was a big hit for Desiree back in the 90s, as reimagined by Jan Arden.

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1983, Vancouver's Gabriel Mark Hasselbeck on trumpet, his buddy Marion Meadows on sax, and together a really fun song called Sun Seeker. No real work involved in seeking out the sun. Today, over the next few days, we'll have moments and perhaps more than a few of clouds. That's in the forecast. Also in there, by the way, so very hard to go from Tower of Power. It's 527, a very busy Wednesday afternoon on the roads of Metro Vancouver. Not a lot of problems that we're aware of, but certainly a lot of volume this afternoon, as one might expect at 5:30, particularly coming off the North Shore and particularly heading to the ironworkers with backups around Westview Drive. Also very slow through the bottleneck in both directions from Grandview, right past First Avenue and Hastings, McGill, in both directions, as is the case normally. Also super busy on the Queensboro this afternoon. Otherwise, the Alex Fraser and Port Man Bridge is okay, although a little busy, as is usual, on the East-West Connector heading across from Knight Street to the Alex Fraser Bridge southbound. We'll keep an eye on things, and if anything else comes up, we'll let you know. In the meantime, back to music on a great day. This is Olivia Dean.

We're 98.3, that is Crack of Dawn, and Your Love, along with Olivia Dean's latest, that was A Couple of Minutes. It is 5:36, 21 degrees on this August 26th. Let's take a moment and scan the celebrity birthday list, and it begins with R&B singer Valerie Simpson from Ashford and Simpson. Valerie is 80 today. Longtime 60 Minutes journalist Bill Whitaker is 75. The guy we cuss at on the weekends, the New York Times puzzle creator, Will Shortz, is 74. I do cuss at Will on the weekends. A Paralympian and disability advocate, the man in motion himself, Rick Hansen, is 69 today. Jazz musician Branford Marsalis is 66. Scottish singer Shirley Manson from Garbage is 60. Melissa McCarthy is 56. Latin pop singer Thalia is 56. Macaulay Culkin is 46. Chris Pine is 46 as well today. Comedian, actor, writer John Mulaney is 44. Teen Wolf's Dylan O'Brien is 35. Kiki Palmer, the Scream Queens, is 33. Actor Charlie Gillespie from Julie and the Phantoms is 28. And rising Canadian tennis star Victoria Mboko is 20.

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Her name is Irina. 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And please, make a donation to Face the Future Foundation.

Roy Betty 83, that is Darren Ron on sax and a song called Sonic Boom. And You're the Only Woman. Great memories from Ambrosia for your Wednesday. Well, that's about it for me. It's time to step aside and make way for Gary James. Gary in the Night, all set to roll out a ton of terrific tunes for a Wednesday evening. Sunset, Gary reminds me, is at 8:08 tonight, and he's got you covered with just the right music. For that and the rest of the evening, after a couple more from me, if you please, including, well, this from Elton John and Dua Lipa and Cold Heart. Gary's next. Have a great night.

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That's the very understanding Gavin Hope on your radio here on Wave 98.3. It's okay. It's all right. I understand. Welcome to your night. I'm Gary. It's the new special effects. Been so long. Wave 98.3. Vancouver's coolest vibe.

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What are you doing this Friday? The weather? Well, bring the rain gear. We're going to get some rain Friday, but this is a great cause. This is going on Friday. It's Your Times Community Annual Shoreline Cleanup. 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Tickets are recommended. 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Here are the Jazz Holdouts. You never know. 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

Wave 98.3, Vancouver's coolest vibe. Paul Simon on the night show with Train in the Distance. And in the future, we're going to hear from music from Steve Oliver. We heard him before, Paul, with A Kind Heart. Steve will be live with us. It's a Wave 98.3 presents Steve Oliver and Jeff Kashawa, October 23rd at Blue Frog Studios. 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

Final days of the month this weekend, the final days of August already. And you can join this one for a fundraising event. The door is open. Their fundraising event is this Saturday at Renfrew Park Community Center. This Zumba-based fundraiser will support daily hot meals and clothing donations for The Door is Open Vancouver. That's this Saturday at Renfrew Park. This is Wendy Moten with As. Stevie Wonder's tune, Wave 98.3. Vancouver's coolest vibe.

She grew up in New York State in Buffalo. She's come a long way. Here is Cindy Bradley with her new one, Strollin' on Wave 98.3.

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Don't stop giving what you can. Love Knows No Death event is this Saturday at Alliance Française Vancouver. It's a moving performance, photo exhibition, and art show, raising proceeds for bereavement programs supporting mothers who lost their children to the war in the Ukraine. Here's Girl in the Red Dress, Greg Kourakos on Wave 98.3.

Hey, this is Canadian guitarist and songwriter Rob Tardick with a new release from my album Perspective. It's a song called I'm Okay and features my great friend Gabriel Mark Hasselbach from Vancouver. It's a song that, well, Gabriel was added just kind of last minute. I had the idea to add some horns and his name popped up from our recent and past collaborations, and it just worked out in the last minute of things. So here we are. Hope you enjoy it right here on Wave 98.3. I'm Okay.

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Vancouver's coolest vibe, Wave 98.3, the Rippingtons, featuring Dave Koz and Be Cool on Vancouver's coolest vibe. 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How long? 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

first day of fall lands on September 22nd. We're less than a month away. And a couple of days before that, on the, I guess, the final weekend of summer, it's that time of the year. The Terry Fox Run Vancouver. 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It's going to be Sunday, September 20th, along the standard routes, 3K and 10K options for the Terry Fox Run Vancouver. Here's Randy Crawford, Wave 98.3.

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0: 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Impaired drivers rarely get caught, and the penalties aren't that bad. False. Police run Ride 24/7, and all road users are invited to report impaired driving as well. So, when impaired drivers get caught, they immediately lose their license and their vehicle is impounded. Then they're looking at fines, fees, an education program, ignition interlock, and increased insurance costs in order to drive again. It's true that you should plan ahead instead. Thanks from Arrive Alive, Drive Sober, Operation Lookout, and Desjardins Insurance.
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some unsettled weather moves in tomorrow, rain Friday. For the weekend, Saturday looks like the best day, mainly sunny and 19. Sunday, some clouds and 19 as the weather starts to cool off a little bit. Here is Sunshine of Mine. If we can't have any sun, we can have a now. 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

Some cool stuff to check out this weekend. Kat Levan, who we play here in Wave 98.3, and Electric Velvet. They're going to be live this Saturday at the Morrison Kitchen and Bar in White Rock. You might want to check them out. And then on Sunday, they'll be at the Cornerstone Bistro in North Van. Some great live music. All the concert details at wave98.3.fm for all the shows.

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She has been around in the smooth community for a number of years. It's great to have her back. Here is the latest from Joyce Cooling. Here's Outskirts of Town on Wave 98.3, Vancouver's coolest vibe.

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you might know someone or someone in your family that has Alzheimer's, and next month is World Alzheimer's Month in September. And here for Vancouver, they're having the Memory or Imagination event. It's coming up on Saturday, September 19th at the UBC Robson Square. That's next month for the World Alzheimer's Month, and here in Vancouver, again, on September 19th. Here's Phil Collins on Wave 98.3.

the funky, cool sounds of Chris Dandering. Now, here is his song called Top Hat and Tails. Very fancy. Chris Dandering on Wave 98.3.

Full moon rolls in here Friday. Be able to see it, hopefully. Weather for Friday night now, actually. We're going to get some rain on Friday night. Maybe on Saturday, might be able to see it. Maybe early in the evening, Saturday, mainly sunny 19. It's the start of fall very soon as well. As we say goodbye to summer, here is So Nice Summer Samba, Babel Gilberto on Wave 98.3, Vancouver's coolest vibe.

All the stars paying tribute to the late Dolly Parton, and one of them is Richard Marx, where he said he found a picture of Richard and himself and Dolly. It was at the 1984 Lion's Share studio session. And when Richard Marx first came to L.A., he was a background singer for Lionel Richie. Lionel said, come out to L.A., we'll get you a gig. He sang background vocals for Dolly as well, Richard said. And it was a picture that he found at Kenny Rogers' Lion's Share recording studio in L.A.

Going to be another great one this weekend. Dave Koz Radio Show. Dave has his masterclass series spotlight on Herb Albert this weekend. We're getting ready for Herb Albert as well. He'll be here with the Tijuana Brass October 23rd at the Chan Center with Wave 98.3. Here's Sugarloaf for the night. Green Eye Lady.

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Vancouver's coolest vibe, Wave 98.3. And he was the musical director for a bunch of years with George Benson. That's David Garfield with Ticket to Pittsburgh and a nice little George tie-in there because that's where George was from Pittsburgh. Pretty cool. Gary in the Night with the Clayton Scott Group. Here's On the Money on Wave 98.3.

Let's keep those cool sort of, you know, 70s vibes going. This one is new for 2026, but it's got a 70s funky vibe to it. This is new from Evan Taylor featuring Dave Koz. 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

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The Music Heals 10-year fundraiser is happening Saturday, September 19th at 1 in the afternoon at Blue Light Studio. 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

In Vancouver, you're never far from the ocean. And you're always close to us. 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

Thought we could start the morning with some news to celebrate. What do you say? So it's Wave 98.3. I'm Tara Jean. And after weeks away from home, people who live in the Fraser Canyon are allowed to return. So yesterday, communities heard that their evacuation orders had lifted. Now, that being said, and this is kind of wild, both the wildfires that are burning in the Fraser Canyon that caused these lengthy evacuation orders, they're still burning out of control. So this is the Brunswick Creek fire and the Ainslie Creek wildfire, which we've really got to know there. Have you heard how big it is, though? I think this really shows just how how sprawling and remote BC can get. Those two fires together span more than 700 square kilometers. Should we start the day off with a good groove? Here's Booker T and the MGs. Good morning.

0: something new.
1: Hopefully that wasn't too energetic for you. Early, not bright and early, dark and early on a Thursday morning, August the 27th. I'm TJ. We're just hitting 5:39 on the coast. Our sunrise not until well after 6 o'clock at this point. And we have an interesting weather day. So mainly cloudy throughout. Chance of showers this morning and the risk of a thunderstorm. That's going to come a few hours from now and sort of linger through the afternoon with more significant showers. Today's high, just 19 degrees. We're also going to stick around with that chance of showers tonight and an ongoing risk of thunder for Friday. Right now at 555 West Georgia, 16 degrees with Richard Marks on the wave. Morning.

that was special effects. Been so long on Wave 98.3, Vancouver's coolest vibe. My name's Tara Jean. If you're new around here, welcome. Yeah, welcome to a brand new day. I do want to start off the show early sort of here with just something a little bird told me. And that is about 5:30 every weekday morning. There's a workforce of three at a Vancouver hotel right down here in downtown Vancouver. They work at a hotel reception. I'll spare you the name of the hotel, but we'll say Gary, Lisa, and an unnamed employee. Thank you so much for listening to The Wave in your back room every morning. I hear you're streaming us and you're digging the grooves and spreading the word of our radio station to anyone who sort of hears the sax in the background as they check in, check out. I just love knowing that you guys are, you know, vibing with us this morning. So Gary and Lisa and the unknown workmate who wanted to be anonymous, I get it, privacy, right? Just thank you. Thank you for being here. And here's a tune just for you. Smokey Robinson, Cruisin' on the Wave. All right, I guess Smokey didn't want to play for you. Here's George Benson's affirmation. Little gremlin in the system. I guess Mr. B wanted to play for you.

Hey, it's Wave 98.3 with your girl TJ. I got to come through with my promise to play some Smokey Robinson for us, and I'm coming through. And after that legend, I'm going to tell you why Canada is tweaking our tariffs on U.S. imports. Did we change our mind? What the heck happened? That's at the top of the hour on Wave 98.3, Vancouver's coolest vibe.

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1: 6:02. I'm Tara Jean. Here's what's making waves on the West Coast. So ahead of the new school year, we're going to get an update today on immunizations in our province. And in case you need reminding, kids entering kindergarten do need to be vaccinated for polio and measles, mumps, and rubella. And of course, with measles, there's been a really unfortunate spike in cases in recent years. Nationally this morning, Canada is actually taking back some of its retaliatory tariffs. We're calling it a tweak. So seafood and fish products have been removed from the list of targeted American imports, and that's because of concerns that were raised by some Canadian industries. In Nepal and Tibet, okay, have you been following the news of this catastrophic flood? So at least 165 people have died. More than 1,300 people are missing. This is after a glacial collapse caused an enormous flash flood. 24 Canadians are amongst those missing. In sports, Vancouver's Little Mountain baseball team eliminated from the Little League World Series yesterday. They lost to Japan yesterday. Japan is a mighty, mighty team. So, I mean, they fell to a really great one in Pennsylvania. But congratulations to everyone associated with the Little Mountain baseball team. What an incredible run. And the furthest we've made it in the World Series, the Little League World Series, since 2017. And finally, it's Thursday, and it's another summer day at the PNE. German DJ and hitmaker Zed performs tonight as part of the ongoing Summer Night Concert Series. And also tonight at Rogers, catch the Grammy-winning rock band The Strokes. And wave weather. Showers are going to be on and off all day today, more so this afternoon. But the real story with the weather is the threat of a thunderstorm later this morning and through the afternoon, with a high of just 19. Right now at 555 West Georgia, mostly cloudy and 16.

0: I'm TJ, still sort of pouring over the tributes, not only to Dolly Parton, but just a day later for Tim Curry. That one, I guess it was just getting hit with both of their deaths at the same time. I said to a friend of mine, I think it really shows in general how there aren't so many famous people, because it's not like every day you find out that a celebrity is dead, especially to a breaking news level. But with Dolly, of course, and with Tim Curry yesterday. And I saw one of the tributes here I wanted to share. It says, I'm not even too sure who this is from, but someone who knew him, named Patty. I have been seeing all these posts today about how Tim Curry was the dark and Dolly Parton was the light, but I beg to differ. This person says, Curry was a very good man and a terrific, accomplished actor. This is what all the dark stuff is about. He did play some very dark roles. It was all an act, folks, an act he was very good at portraying. We've lost another memorable and irreplaceable talent and soul. And for me, I don't know about you, my favorite Tim Curry role is Rooster in Annie.
1: Jesus.
0: He was sexy in that movie. Give me a break. Jesus.

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sweet tune, hey? That was Rick Braun and Mesa with Soul on Soul. And it's Wave 98.3, Vancouver's coolest vibe. Thanks for hanging out this morning. I'm TJ. Was just taking a look at the forecast, kind of poking into communities all over the province, in the south and in the north as well. And it looks like pretty much the entire province is going to see some form of a lightning strike today, or maybe even a full-on lightning storm. There's the risk of one here on the south coast, but more significant warnings about that. Unfortunately, in places that are already dealing with wildfires, they are also mostly lightning.

and caused. So checking in with Summerland today, that looks like one of the highest risk areas for a thunderstorm late this afternoon. And Summerland still dealing with some pretty excessive wildfire smoke, so air quality concerns there as well. Man, last weekend, that lightning storm was wild, hey? 7,000 strikes detected province-wide, 1,800 of them right here in Metro Vancouver. Get ready. We could start seeing some lightning as early as 11 o'clock this morning.

Jesse Cook's Brio on the Wave. And here's what's making waves on the West Coast. We're going to start off with an evacuation order that's lasted weeks, but now has been lifted in the Fraser Canyon. So the evacuation order was lifted yesterday. However, both the nearby Brunswick Creek and Ainslie Creek wildfires are still considered out of control and together span more than 700 square kilometers. That's a huge fire, hey? In BC, more defections from the BC Conservative Party. We've now got 5 MLAs that have announced they're leaving the caucus. Now, the reasons all involve the current direction of the party under its leader, Carrie Lynn Finley. She's being accused of not only introducing far-right rhetoric to the party, but also for ethical and professional misconduct. She's calling the defections a betrayal. Making waves on both sides of the border this morning. How about a development on the trade war? So Canada has removed seafood and fish products from its initial list of tariffed U.S. imports. That's because some Canadian industries raise some, I guess, valid concerns. Canadian retaliatory tariffs don't go into effect until September the 8th. In sports, okay, they did better at the Little League World Series than any Canadian team since 2017, but yesterday, Vancouver's Little Mountain was knocked out of the tournament by Japan. And finally, in concert news, Strokes are at Rogers Arena tonight and heads up for the weekend. It's going to be a huge weekend downtown at a BC place. Concerts from Noah Kahan tomorrow and Guns N' Roses on Saturday. And with sweet Anita Baker in the background, a quick check on our wave weather. Off and on showers today with the risk of a thunderstorm. High of 19, so yeah, kind of cool today. Right now at 555 West Georgia, 6.

0: a dinosaur, a bouncy castle, and an ATV. Those are just three of the things that are being put on sale by the organizers of the Richmond Night Market. We've announced, you know, just in the last few weeks, this terrible word that one of our beloved annual events is not coming back. Well, they're canceling it for now at the current location in Richmond, right near the River Rock Casino. This Richmond Night Market has been so popular for so long that there's actual, I don't know, just like a palpable sense of sadness, but it's kind of like an estate sale right now as they get rid of things that have been a part of their, you know, night market for years. That, have you ever seen the, you know, gigantic dinosaur and it's electronic? Maybe you've enjoyed with the kids, the bouncy castle. I think the ATV that they're selling is probably something that was whipping around the market, you know, making sure everything's running properly. Apparently it's in brand new condition with a Bluetooth speaker. So in case you're in the market for an ATV, and in case you're one of the people who are pretty, you know, kind of feeling gut punched that the Richmond Night Market is going to be no longer, there is not necessarily talks of a specific new location, but just, for example, the city of Richmond saying that this is an important event for tourism in their city and that they're going to work together with organizers to see if they can pull off a new location. But I mean, currently the Richmond Night Market is on, I think it's like a massive 20-acre waterfront gravel lot. And to find a 20-acre sort of property at this point, even in the whole of Metro Vancouver, would be pretty tricky. So for now, the final day of the Richmond Night Market at its current location in North Richmond, September 20th.
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hope you're picking up what we're throwing down around here. It's Wave 98.3, Vancouver's coolest vibe, and I'm TJ. The kind of music that we play around here is clearly appealing to you because this is where you found yourself, either tuning in or streaming us online. And if you do find yourself driving about our city, coming up in a few months from now, we're going to start broadcasting as well on a second frequency that's going to give you the chance to hear us nice and clear in places like the Tri-Cities and eastern parts of Metro Vancouver. This has really come true because you guys asked for it. When we launched on 98.3 4 and a little bit years ago, we thought, okay, we're nice and snug on this frequency, but the appetite for the wave just really has been so big that we're expanding. So we're pretty pumped around here. We're going to be on 98.3 Vancouver, you know, ongoing. That's not going to change. But in the coming months, 98.7 will be your new radio friend. 652 on the coast. We'll definitely keep you updated on that. We're excited, and hopefully you are too. And hey, still to come on this morning's show, I've got an update on, I'm going to update you guys on Vancouver's Little Mountain baseball team. How did they do at the World Series yesterday? I've got the latest details at the top of the hour. Happy Thursday.

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1: And here's what's making waves on the West Coast. Sitting here talking to myself without my microphone on. Hey, friends, I'm here. And hey, ahead of the new school year, we're going to get an update today on immunizations in British Columbia. In case you need some reminding, kids entering kindergarten do need to be vaccinated for polio, mumps, rubella, and measles, which there has been an unfortunate spike of in recent years because of a lack of immunizations. Nationally this morning, spreading the word that Canada is tweaking our retaliatory tariffs. Seafood and fish products are being removed from the list of targeted American imports. That's because some concerns were raised by Canadian industries. Some pretty awful news from Nepal and Tibet, hey? So at least 165 people have died, more than 1,300 missing, after a gigantic glacial collapse and an enormous flash flood. Some of the footage, I don't know if you've been seeing the viral videos, but I mean, we haven't seen the likes of this. 24 people from Canada are amongst those missing. In sports? Okay, sad news for sports. Vancouver's Little Mountain baseball team has been eliminated from the Little League World Series. They lost yesterday to Japan in Pennsylvania, but huge congratulations to everyone involved in the Little Mountain franchise. They just absolutely did a great job this year. Here's to next year, hey? And finally, it's Thursday, August the 27th, and the PNE is back at it. German DJ and hitmaker Zedd performing tonight on The Arch. And tonight at Rogers, you can catch the Grammy-winning rock band The Strokes. And our wave weather forecast. It's going to get a wee bit stormy today. Showers off and on, and the risk of a thunderstorm, high of 19. Right now at 555 West Georgia, waking up.

0: That was Gregory Goodloe's Unlimited. And it's Wave 98.3 for our Thursday Together. I'm TJ. And a super El Nino is coming. We've heard in the past about El Ninos, just, you know, the plain boring ones. But what's a super El Nino? So this is, and if we had to kind of dumb it down, I guess, it's when the Pacific Ocean gets really, really warm, pushes the jet stream around just all over the place. For Vancouver, if we really just do want to break it down to what we experience, is like last winter, a warmer and drier few months with less snow or more snow and then more rain than usual. If you recall last winter, it was our first snow-free winter in 43 years. And yes, some of the higher elevations of Metro Vancouver did get snow, like Burnaby Mountain, the North Shore and things like that. But the elevation for actual snowfall was, you know, just enough high that we did not have official snowfall at YVR. That was, you know, at the time it was feeling like an anomaly, but the forecasters are saying with this super El Nino, it could become the norm.
1: Aw, no snow for the coming winter? Who knows? Maybe they're wrong. Maybe they're wrong.
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was Michael K. Sammer's Isabel. And welcome to Thursday. This is Wave 98.3. Got John Legend lined up for us next. And yesterday he celebrated, as a lot of y'all did, National Dog Day. So happy belated to you. That comes every year in August and is definitely an opportunity for dog lovers to go nutty on social media. I was noticing, you know, with John Legend, he was posting pictures of his poodle. He's got a I didn't know poodles got that big, but the video that he was showing of him and his poodle, he's dancing with the poodle, so it's up on its hind legs. I think it's taller than, it's longer than him. That's wild. And you know, poodles recently, just last year, actually had a real jump in popularity. I just checked out, according to the Canadian Kennel Club and their 2025 registration data, the top five most popular purebred dog breeds in Canada. Are you kind of curious? So French Bulldog is number five. Poodle has snuck in at number four. That is the first year in a while it's beat the French Bulldog. In number third place, German Shepherds. They're so loyal, intelligent, very protective. Number two is the Golden Retriever, second most popular purebred dog breed in Canada. And number one, the good old Labrador Retriever. Canada's number one breed. I'm more of a cat woman, but happy belated.

for Omar Castleback's Take That on Wave 98.3, Vancouver's coolest vibe. And here's what's making waves on the West Coast. We got a lot brewing in BC. One thing that's great to hear is that an evacuation order that's lasted weeks for people who live in the Fraser Canyon has finally been lifted. So people are returning to home. That evacuation order is because of, well, the former evacuation order was because of the Brunswick Creek and the Ainslie Creek wildfires. They're still out of control, though. They're just, you know, I guess burning in the other direction or have taken up enough of that land, that beautiful land through the Fraser Canyon. Those two fires together now span more than 700K. Meanwhile, also in BC, we got a bunch more defections for the BC Conservative Party. At least five MLAs have now booted out. The reasons all involve the current direction of the party under its leader, Carrie Lynn Finley. They're accusing her of introducing far-right rhetoric and also for ethical and professional misconduct. She's calling it a betrayal. Jeez, that's tense, hey? Meanwhile, making waves on both sides of the border this morning. How about a development? Canada has actually removed seafood and fish products from its earlier initial list of tariffed U.S. imports. That's because some Canadian industries kind of raised some valid concerns and said it would be of, you know, serious concern for them and damage. Canadian retaliatory tariffs go into effect on September 8. Watch out. In sports, okay, Little League World Series, they did better than any Canadian team since 2017, but yesterday, Vancouver's Little Mountain was knocked out of the tournament by the mighty Japan. And finally, in concert news, lots going on. The Strokes at Rogers tonight. Heads up, it's also going to be a huge weekend at BC Place. There's concerts, Noah Kahan on tomorrow, Friday, and Guns N' Roses on Saturday. So even if you're not in the concert mood, yeah, it's going to be pretty busy downtown. And finally, wave weather. We're going to see off and on showers today and this risk of a thunderstorm. It starts a little later this morning and continues through the afternoon with a high of 19. Right now at 555 West Georgia, 16. Wave 98.3.

I know it can be kind of expensive sometimes, so make sure you shop around. There's often deals to be had to get you into the park. Not offering deals, though, on the Summer Night Concert Series. Tonight, it's the DJ Zed. He's a real, I keep calling him a hit maker. You may be familiar with his music. Zed's playing tonight, and I don't get to go because I'm busy with the kids tonight, but he's one of those artists that I feel like his music takes you to church, but not real church. I feel like Coldplay kind of does that. So if you're looking for a good show, that's at the PNE tonight on the new Freedom Mobile Arch stage. Coming up, I'm going to play an artist for us in a moment who's also playing that stage coming up on September the 6th. Tickets to see her are base level $99, $126 with taxes and fees. I'm talking about Sarah McLachlan. Here she is with Diana Krall.

So there's one thing that on my list of things I love about doing a radio show is sitting here and the phone rings. I love connecting with you guys. It's kind of, I feel your presence. Like if I want to get a little hippy dippy, like I know we're connected when I'm on the radio with you guys, but when the phone rings, I'm like, ooh, people. But the thing I don't like about when the phone rings is right when I have to crack the mic and I don't know who called and they hung up. So I have a very special message from me, TJ, straight to you. Please call back. I love connecting. And if you guys ever want to, yeah, get in touch with me during the show, you can call or you can text. I've got a bunch of listeners and we kind of text off and on throughout the show. If you'd like to be a part of that, 604-909-9983. It's generally happening just behind the scenes. Me and you chatting music, talking about the weather. Sometimes it's an update on traffic. Right now, no major stalls or accidents, but I'll keep you updated. And again, you can do the same for me and the city. 604-909-9983. Hoping to see that phone ring again.

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1: Welcome to a brand new hour. I'm Tara Jean. Here's what's making waves on the West Coast. So we're tweaking some tariffs here on U.S. imports. So some industries shared big concerns when the initial announcements were made. And as a result, they've been heard by Ottawa. Seafood and fish products have now been removed from that list. In the meantime, though, we are doubling tariffs on American steel and aluminum products to 50%. And overall, we've got new tariffs coming into effect on September 8th that include clothing, appliances, dairy products on there as well. In other news, back to school season is looming the right word? Ahead of that, the BC Centre for Disease Control will be speaking to British Columbians today. Their announcement, or their, I guess, like heart to heart or something, it will include reminders about vaccinations, especially for kindergartners who need to be vaccinated for polio, measles, mumps, and rubella. In sports, Vancouver sports, our team, Little Mountain baseball team, representing Canada at the Little League World Series. They did so well, but they were eliminated yesterday. They were defeated by Japan, but man, Japan is a very good team. That World Series was down in Pennsylvania, and so cool to see Little Mountain do so well. On their way home, though. And finally, we've hit Thursday, August the 27th. Catch Zedd at the Summer Night Concert Series at the PNE tonight. And catch Grammy-winning rock band The Strokes tonight at Rogers. And our wave weather forecast. So we've got a risk of a thunderstorm later this morning and this afternoon. Thunder actually in the forecast nearly province-wide today. And we're not too sure how much, but showers off and on today with a mild high of just 19 degrees. Right now at 555 West Georgia, 16 degrees with Sade on the wave.

Live 98.3, Vancouver's coolest vibe. Our boy Michael Bublé, just one of countless people giving Dolly Parton their love and gratitude in social media posts. I love this one from Bublé. It says, Dolly once wrote me a letter asking if I'd listen to a song she'd written and consider singing it with her. It was so sweet, gracious, and unbelievably humble. The truth is, I didn't even listen before I said yes. When Dolly Parton asks, you say yes. And they do have a history of making music together. This holiday tune, it's called, what is it called? Did you guys ever hear this one? It's called Cuddle Up, Cozy Down Christmas. Here's just a little taste of Dolly and Bublé singing together.

0: Dolly Parton, 80 years old.
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This may be a bit niche, but you guys remember the scene in Mary Poppins when we hear Dick Van Dyke sing about winds in the east, mist coming in, and then Mary Poppins, I believe, sweeps in with her umbrella. I kind of feel like that's the vibe right now, where you can feel a little storm brewing. Right now, it's kind of overcast and 16 degrees, but this forecast today is calling for showers and the risk of a thunderstorm. That risk, and I mean, the other day we had the risk of a thunderstorm and it didn't really hit. So we'll see what happens this morning and later this afternoon. Fingers crossed there's no wildfire concerns. Really mild high with just 19 degrees today. I've been banging on about that on the wave this morning, but how much this longer term forecast is making me think here. So we'll get back to some sunshine for the weekend, especially the early part of it on Saturday. But the forecast for next week, Sunday, Monday, Tuesday, Wednesday, cloudy with a 60% chance of showers. Remember that muggy weather we had? Say goodbye. Daytime highs next week look to be 20 degrees, maxing out. Thanks so much for hanging out this morning. I hope you're digging the tunes, picking them song by song for us. This one's from Lindsay.

happy Thursday. That was Steve Oliver's Skyway on the Wave. And here's what's making waves on the West Coast. After an evacuation order that lasted weeks, people who live in the Fraser Canyon are finally being allowed to return home. The evacuation order lifted, but the nearby Brunswick Creek fires, the Ainslie Creek wildfire, they're still considered out of control, which is such a bummer to hear. Together, they're now spanning more than 700 square kilometers. In BC, more defections from the BC Conservative Party. Jeez, this is dramatic, hey? At least five MLAs have now announced they're leaving the caucus. The reasons involve the current direction that the party's being taken under its leader, Carrie Lynn Finley. She's being accused of introducing far-right rhetoric and also for ethical and professional misconduct. In Nepal and Tibet. Okay, so here's the latest. I don't know if you've been following the news of this catastrophic flood. At least 165 people are dead. More than 1,300 people are missing. This is after a gigantic glacial collapse that caused an enormous flood. And unfortunately as well, 24 Canadians are amongst the missing. In sports, Vancouver's Little Mountain baseball team coming home from Pennsylvania now, but might be some sad faces. Yesterday, they were knocked out of the Little League World Series by Japan. Actually, that being said, they should be so proud. They made it further than any Canadian team has since 2017. And finally, if you're looking for something to do today, here's a few suggestions. The PNE is open again. Maybe catch the Super Dogs. Rogers Arena will be rocking tonight. Catch the Strokes if you're hip to it. And I don't know, maybe you just want to settle in for some storm watching. Our forecast today, showers and yeah, the risk of thunder. Mild high of 19. Right now at 555 West Georgia, yeah, wee bit overcast and 16 degrees.

0: So as if there weren't already enough tour dates on Bruno Mars, the romantic tour, he's just announced a bunch more.
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0: So Bruno Mars announcing that he's taking his romantic tour next year to Australia and New Zealand. He's going to do a bunch of shows there too. Melbourne, Brisbane, Sydney, Auckland. This is going to be February and March. I don't know if you I was going to say road trip. If you want to take some flights and enjoy him in a foreign country, I think a lot of other people are too. This is becoming even bigger than we thought it would be, the romantic tour, and it's got some special opening guests and surprise performances for Australia. Some of the performances we know about, and it includes two-time Grammy winner Tyla opening up for him on a couple of the Australian dates. There's also going to be a very special performance by Silk Sonic. Let's go. He normally performs some of those songs even without Anderson .Paak, but here he is, the two of them, with this super cool song called Skate. Did you guys ever roller skate? I used to in the 90s.

The wave is getting in those last summer grinds, crunches, and hikes. 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
0: I just gotta get to the next song. I'm hot and bothered. 855 with your girl TJ and 480 East. Thought I'd slip a fun one on for us to wrap up the 8 o'clock hour. It's called Baba Brazil. And this is Wave 98.3, Vancouver's coolest vibe for our Thursday together.

just want to point out that at this time yesterday, there were 160 wildfires. This morning, nearly 200, 197 wildfires. So 54 that started in the last 24 hours, and many of them, unfortunately, because of lightning. And the extra unfortunate part about that is that there's the risk of more lightning storms today. Thunder, lightning, a few hours away from that risk at this point on the South Coast, but pretty much that kind of a forecast in effect for much of the province today. And check out our really mild high, just 19 degrees today. And right now, with the chance of showers, it's 17 degrees. With Cindy Bradley strolling on the wave.

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0: just enjoyed a tune from Chris Botti on his famous horn. That tune's called Regroovable on Wave 98.3, Vancouver's coolest vibe. 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

Hi, this is Canadian-born saxophonist Darren Ron, introducing my brand new song, When I'm With You, right here on Wave 98.3. This song is all about being with those you love. When I was writing this, I was thinking about my amazing and beautiful wife, Priscilla, and just when we have one of those weekends where we can get away or get up to the mountains and just hang out and be with each other, no cell phones, no interruptions, just the two of us. So that was the inspiration behind When I'm With You.

We just enjoyed Darren Ron when I'm with you. And this is the wave for our Thursday together. We've got thunder in the forecast. And before, you know, I keep wanting to get excited because it's kind of fun to storm watch and just feel the, oh, I'm going to get hippy dippy, just the vibrations of nature. But unfortunately, the thunder over the last week has caused a bunch of new wildfires. So let's temper our enthusiasm and hope that it's not too much of a whopper that things heat up again. We do have nearly 200 wildfires in the province this morning, though. Ahead of this, you know, risk of a thunderstorm late this morning and this afternoon, it's mainly cloudy. We got a chance of showers this morning and through the afternoon, although the showers will be, you know, a little more significant after the noon hour. Today's high is just 19 degrees. And we have, other than Saturday, just a real trend into next week of clouds and a decent chance of showers. Right now at 555 West Georgia, overcast 17 with Michael J. Thomas. 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

That was Lila Bialy on Wave 98.3, Vancouver's coolest vibe. I'm TJ. Lila's actually a good friend of the show, and I've had a chance to catch up with her a few times. And geez, she's so lovely. If you want to hear one of my interviews with her, it's up on demand at wave98.3.fm. I love connecting with artists, so there's a bunch of interviews on there. Interviews slash candid conversations, I would say. And hey, 9:53, as we wrap up our time together this morning, I want to give one more congratulations to Vancouver's Little Mountain baseball team. They represented Canada this year at the Little League World Series, which still continue, but unfortunately, we were knocked out by Japan yesterday. But still, an incredible run, and we haven't made it that far since 2017. So, Little Mountain baseball team, real great one this year. Have a great day. 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

Over the Moon. That is Chris Smith on the Wave and Chris Standering, starting off Thursday midday, Alphabet Soup. Well, good morning. Almost the weekend. Vicki Van Dyke with you, waiting on the world to change. It's John Mayer, Wave 98.3.

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Young Gun, Silver Fox. That is Stevie and Sly, of course, Stevie Wonder and Sly Stone. And me, Vicki Van Dyke, hanging out with you on this Thursday midday, two nights away from a big show in White Rock, Cat Levan and Electric Velvet, August 29th, Morrison Kitchen and Bar. So check it out. It's all listed on the concerts page, wave983.fm. Alistair Elliott, Calgary trumpet boy. He's on the way. This is brand new Kayla Waters. It's called Bountiful. Wave 98.3, Vancouver's coolest vibe.

Najee Way. It's 98.3, second to none. Coming right up, Vince Mai and Sheldon Reynolds together. Right now, ain't nobody. Jeff Lorber on the Wave.

Gabriel Mark Hasselback, Wave 98.3. The song is called Chill at Will. And because it is still August, Gabe is still on holidays. He takes off the entire month from his regular Sunday night show at the Admiral Pub in Burnaby. But Gabe will be back with his band in September every Sunday night, 5 till 8. A lot of fun, great music, lots of guests showing up to sit in, and of course, fab food at the Addy. All right, Charlie Puth, Hikaru Utada. This is Home. 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

night and day. That is Carol Welsman on The Wave. Coming right up, Just As Bad As You, Sean Jackson on deck. Do I Do? Here comes Stevie Wonder. 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

Freedom at Midnight. That is David Benoit on the Wave. Good morning. I'm Vicki Van Dyke. Kids are winding up summer holidays, looking for something to do fun this weekend. Chilliwack Corn Maze is now open, and it's open all the way until Halloween night. Lots of different opening hours, so make sure you check it out online. You will find Greendale Acres on Yale Road in Chilliwack, but it's a new design this year. Very exciting. Giant corn maze, and then tractor and hay rides, farm animals, my favorite. I like the really furry cows, and kids' activities, and so much more. Treat the kids this weekend. Careless Whisper, it's Wham on the Wave.

please, Mr. Groove. And that is Mr. Groove himself, Huge Groove. Real name, just so you know, Stephen Eugene Grove. Coming home, Jonathan Butler on the way.

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I'm done. That is Steve Cole with 98.3. Before that, Tyla coming to the Doug Mitchell Thunderbird Sports Center November 15th. 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Her real name, by the way, is Tyla Laura Seethal, and that's why she just goes by Tyla. Brand new Joyce Cooling. This is called Outskirts of Town. Wave 98.3, Vancouver's coolest vibe.

outlook of love. That is Liz Rodriguez, Wave 98.3. Well, who doesn't love a good ocean cruise? And you could be hanging with this guy on board the Chris Bode cruise, setting sail September 18th from LA up the coast to Vancouver. Elvis Costello, Melody Gardot will be on board, Josh Groban, Candy Dulfer, of course, Chris Bode, maybe you, and Boz Skaggs. 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

She is coming to town October 14th at the Vogue. That is Corinne Bailey Ray. Put your records on. Well, make sure your radio is on this weekend. Dave Koz radio show will be here Saturday morning at 8, again Sunday evening at 6. A very special Masters edition all about Herb Alpert. That's what's happening on the Dave Koz radio show this weekend. Here's brand new Dave with Evan Taylor. It's called Skate On the Wave.

inside myself. That is Art Porter on the wave. Coming right up, Alfie Zappacosta. The word on the street, Alfie coming to Blue Frog Studios in White Rock this fall. Don't have a date yet, but stand by. It's coming. Alfie told me himself personally he will be there. He's next. Right now, let's take a ride. Norman Brown, Wave 98.3.

presence of mind. That is Gabriel Mark Hasselbeck on the wave. Before that, Django, Under the Influence. Thursday lunch, let's talk about food, because today is the day for the New West Farmers Market. Lots of vendors and food trucks and farm fresh produce and artisan stuff to buy and gourmet prepared foods. You don't even have to cook tonight. Just go buy some cool stuff, yummy stuff. Enjoy live entertainment. 3 p.m. is when it kicks off. Runs till 7 every Thursday until the end of October. Tipperary Park next to New West City Hall. All right, brand new Olivia Dean. It's called A Couple Minutes. 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

Ron. On the Wave, George Benson. Before that, classic, This Masquerade. Seal, his take on a classic, Walk On By, On the Wave.

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riding the wave. That is Vincent in Gala on the wave. And thank you for being here with me, Vicki Van Dyke, Thursday afternoon. You know, we love our yacht rock here at the Wave, so we are putting on a really big party. It's happening September 11th and 12th, two nights at Blue Frog Studios in White Rock. It is the Crew Yacht Rock Party. And you know that's going to be a whole lot of fun. Check it out on the concerts page at wave983.fm. Both these guys right here, masters of yacht rock. James Ingram, Michael McDonald.

Hey, folks, this is Canadian singer-songwriter Chris Smith, and here is my new single, Earth Is Me. This is off my new album, One World, and it's a track I wrote with my great friend and collaborator, Don Brightup. It's about our relationship with this amazing planet. I am the Earth, and Earth is me on Wave 98.3.

Brand new music from Chris Smith called Earth Is Me. Great new album. It's called One World. Check it out. If you want to get to know Chris a little bit better, boy from Mississauga, Ontario, who loves spending time in the north, canoeing and being one with nature. Anyway, get to know him. Get to know all of our stars. It's my little 10-question interview series posted under the interview tab at wave983.fm. And I ask everybody the same 10 questions. Chris, one of my earlier subjects. So find him and get to know Chris Smith. All right, get to know Sterling Fox. He's up next. I'm Vicki Van Dyke, and I'm back tomorrow. Let's get that weekend going. 10 a.m. midday show right here. Wave 98.3, Vancouver's coolest vibe.

Wave 98.3, a wonderful song from Warren Hill on sax. It's called You Are the One. And wasn't that the theme from Taxi, you're asking yourself, as we started the show off? Yes, it was. It was Bob James and a song called Angela that indeed was used as the theme for Taxi. It is 2:07 on this breezy, cloudy Thursday afternoon. Sterling Fox with you. Hope your day is going well. It's a little cooler today, but it's still very pleasant. 20 degrees in downtown Vancouver. Lots of wonderful music all afternoon long. Nice to have you aboard. Here's a song you can sing along with. I will be doing so in the studio here and clear the room in less than 30 seconds. I'm good at that part. This is Glass Tiger, a

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98.3. There's Maputo Nights from sax player Eric Darius. A fun tune for your Thursday afternoon as we take a quick look at the weather as we're getting a little close to the last weekend of August. There's summer. For some reason, I know it's been a lot of fun, but from where I'm sitting, it's not been 2 months. It feels like 2 weeks. Anyway, it's the last weekend, and, well, it could be a little better. Tomorrow is we're looking at a chance of showers throughout the day tomorrow. Very similar to today. We had a little bit of a drizzle here in downtown Vancouver about an hour or so ago. It's long since stopped. We may get a little bit more of that. And there is still a risk of a thunderstorm in today's forecast with a high of 20. Tonight, a low of 15 and a chance of showers overnight into tomorrow morning. And tomorrow's high, again, about 20 degrees. Saturday, we're looking at a chance of showers throughout the day and 19 the high. And a cloudy day on Sunday, again, a cooler day with a high of 19. And as we look around the corner past Monday, which is the end of the month, and for those of us in the broadcast business in Canada, it's the end of the year, and the 1st of September, well, it's a little damp as well, staying with the 20 degree temperatures and a chance of showers. So what we do on days like this is play great music and get by anyway. Here's a great song. This is Give Me the Nighttime. This is Craig Runke on the Wave.

Wait, 98.3, that is Lindsay Webster and friends, and a really cool tune called The Way, along with Take a Chance with Me. That was Bluey for your Thursday afternoon. It's 2:33. Here's a huge hit song for Vancouver's Bryan Adams, who's currently on tour, playing dates in Toronto this week, as I recall. And this, of course, is from the movies. And everything I do it for you. On The Way.

Wave 98.3, Vancouver's coolest vibe, with a really nice remake of the old Spinners hit from Jeffrey Osborne and the Rippingtons doing I'll Be Around. It is 2:48, 20 degrees on this Thursday afternoon. Sterling Fox with you. We here at Wave 98.3 are very, very, very strong proponents of live music and local talent. We have we're doing all sorts of planning right now because we've just been given permission by the CRTC to expand our footprint in the area. We're going to have a new transmitter and triple our reach in the Lower Mainland Metro Vancouver area. And as that happens, we're making even more plans for more live music performances to get even more people in the city involved in what we do and the artists we play. This next artist is a chap that we've actually enjoyed having worked with up at the Smooth Grooves of Summer, as a matter of fact, in North Vancouver on a beautiful, warm August afternoon last year at the Shipyards. We had a wonderful crowd, big crowd, and a beautiful day, and the music was sensational. This guy and his band were one of certainly the highlights of the whole year, let alone that afternoon. He's a rising star. We're really proud to have worked with him and look forward to doing many more opportunities to play together. This is Ivan Hartl, and the song that is literally stuck between my ears and has been for weeks. It's catchy, it's quirky, it's kind of cute, and it's really nice. It's called So Am I. This is Ivan Hartl on the Wave.

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0: played that E3 from last summer. That's Groove 55 and Rick Braun and a tune called Hornets and Incomplete Without You. That was Swing Out Sisters, starting off another hour of great music for a Thursday afternoon, which eventually will include Grover Washington Jr. We'll hear from Leve a little later in the hour as well. And right now, some musical simple truths. Here's David Blaymeyer's On the Way.
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Wave 98.3 of Taylor Dayne, a big hit song too, and Love Will Lead You Back. However, eventually, it is 321 and 20 degrees with a bit of a breeze downtown. And again, a bit of a sprinkle here and there. We had another one about 20 minutes ago, and it lasted about 10 minutes. And it's going to be that kind of intermittent day throughout the balance of the day. There is, however, in today's forecast and this evening, a risk of a thunderstorm. And there's also a lunar eclipse in the forecast for tonight. We'll tell you more about that as the day goes along. But suffice it to say, it's so cloudy, or at least the forecast is so cloudy, we may be deprived of the opportunity to see it. You look to the east about 10 to 8 when the moon is rising and the eclipse business should be starting. It won't be complete. It should be about 95%, and it should be finishing up around quarter after 9. So lots of opportunity to look east and perhaps see a bit of the lunar eclipse. As far as traffic goes for a Thursday afternoon drive home, it's just beginning to build. Volume already heavy on the North Shore, predictably, with backups around Westview Drive, heading eventually down the cut to the ironworkers and across to the Cassiar and beyond. The other problems also in North Vancouver. It's an accident westbound on Main Street at Mountain Highway that has things pretty much gummed up in all directions. And if you can avoid that spot, you'll be doing yourself a big favor. Otherwise, volume, we'll keep an eye on it. Keep great music coming at you, too.

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Wit 98.3. Some great trumpet work from Cindy Bradley and a song called Deja Blue. And also in there, Paul Taylor stepping out on a Thursday afternoon. It's 3:34. I got a couple of vocal powerhouses that teamed up a couple of years ago, actually more than a couple of years ago, a couple of decades ago, on a great song. Aretha Franklin and George Michael. And I knew you were waiting on the way you...

0: heart. 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

Wave 98.3 and a very cool song from the Ron Brothers called Pacific Breeze. And we've got a little bit of that going on right now down here in downtown Vancouver and all over the Lower Mainland. A nice Pacific breeze and about 20 degrees under a cloudy sky. And that's pretty much the forecast for the next couple of days. And yes, there is still a risk of a thunderstorm in today's forecast, and showers overnight into tomorrow morning also include the risk of a thunderstorm. Now, we had just a clangor of a thunder and lightning show last weekend. I don't imagine that to be the case again this weekend, but oh my gosh, it was certainly widely publicized too. The internet was full of just fabulous pictures, scary and fabulous all at once. So yes, that is still part of our forecast today. Looking ahead to the weekend, by the way, it's another one of those car-free days coming up, this time in Burnaby. It'll be on Edmonds between Kingsway and Mary Avenue. Of course, it's free. It happens all Sunday afternoon, from about noon to five officially, but these things tend to go on a little longer. Lots of food, musicians, artists, performers, family activities, vendors, food trucks, the whole bit, and pedestrian paradise, the folks in Burnaby are calling it. And we've had a few car-free days already this summer. This time it's Burnaby's turn, Sunday afternoon on Edmonds between Kingsway and Mary Avenue. Back to music with Leve, as promised almost an hour ago. 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
1: Good afternoon. It's 4 o'clock, and here's what's making waves. Communities in the Fraser Canyon have been given the all clear after weeks under evacuation orders due to wildfires. The Fraser Valley Regional District has lifted orders in and around Boston Bar, including North Bend, Fish Blue Lake, and the Canyon Alpine areas due to improved conditions at the Brunswick complex of wildfires. The regional district has canceled the alert following advice from the BC Wildfire Service. This although both the Brunswick Creek and Ainslie Creek fires are still considered out of control, together spanning more than 700 square kilometers. Elections BC is allowing a petition bid for the repeal of an Indigenous law to go ahead. BC's Declaration on the Rights of Indigenous Peoples Act looks to affirm a UN declaration in Indigenous rights, but has become a flashpoint for critics. The person behind the petition, BC Conservative transportation critic Harmon Bangu. The petition needs 10% of voters in all 93 ridings to sign it for it to be referred to the legislature, but it is not a binding process. And Prime Minister Carney says Canadians know Lake Ontario will always be known by its original name after President Trump signed an executive order to change it to Lake America earlier today. On social media, Carney says the lake's name is more than 400 years old, predating both the Confederation of Canada and the Declaration of Independence of the United States. He says it's a Wendat word, which means the lake is beautiful, the lake is big. And he adds Canadians also know that naming reality means calling it Lake Ontario then, now, and always. In sports, the Blue Jays are home to the Kansas City Royals to wrap up that series at the Rogers Center. The game getting underway in just a couple of minutes. The Seattle Mariners are off today. They are traveling to Toronto for a weekend series against the Jays. Vancouver Canadians getting ready for Spokane tonight at 7 o'clock at Nat Bailey Stadium. Vancouver Whitecaps are on the road this weekend. They're going to play Sporting Kansas City on Saturday afternoon at 5:30. The Rise will be home to Calgary Wild Saturday at 3 or at Swan Guard Stadium, and the BC Lions are also on the road this weekend taking on Ottawa. That'll be on TV Sunday afternoon at 4. And for NFL fans, the Seahawks play their final preseason game tomorrow in Kansas City versus the Chiefs. Wave weather? Well, we're looking at a few clouds and a chance of a shower overnight. And yes, a risk of a thunderstorm is included in the overnight forecast with a low of 15. Mainly cloudy day tomorrow with morning showers likely and a bit cooler with a high forecast around 19. A mix of sun and cloud and 19 again on Saturday and a cloudy day forecast for Sunday again with a high around 19. It is 20 in downtown Vancouver right now.

with 98.3 and a great song to be playing at 4:10 in the afternoon. That one is by Blake Aaron on guitar, and it's called Drive, along with Janet Jackson, and Together Again to start off another hour of music. Still on the menu this hour, we're going to hear from the Temptations and Bruno Mars a little later on, but right now on sax, here's Gerald Albright. This is More Than Enough on The Wave.

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played 98.3 Eddie Bullen at the keys and a tune called Esplanado, along with David Garfield and Kenya Hathaway's salute to Aretha Franklin with Rock Steady. It's 4:29 on this Thursday afternoon. Well, I'm looking at this info package I've dredged up on the internet about the lunar eclipse that is available to a lot of Canada, including us tonight. I'm reading what the folks at the H.R. Macmillan Planetarium are recommending we who live here in the Lower Mainland and on southern Vancouver Island do, and they're saying basically, look east. The sun, or the moon rather, rising at 7:56 tonight, so just a couple of minutes before 8 o'clock, the moon should be up in the eastern sky, and that is when the eclipse, the lunar eclipse, should already be in effect. It should already be beginning, and you'll see the whole thing. They say about 95% of the moon, not the complete closure of the moon or covering of the moon, but almost, and then about 9:17 is when it will eclipse, it will finish at that time. So lots of time between about 5 to 8 and a quarter after 9. That's well over an hour. Now, of course, the question is, will we be able to see anything? I'm looking at the umbrellas out on Georgia Street, and the windshield wipers on the cars are now back working on alternate right now. It's not pouring by any means, but it's a little damp, and the forecast calling for clouds and a possibility of showers and even a risk of a thunder shower. But let's hope that we get a clearing moment or two during that hour between about roughly 8 and quarter after 9. And if you have any clarity in the sky near you, look off to the east, and we should be able to hopefully be able to take in a little bit of a lunar eclipse. Always these phenomena from the celestial phenomena are always quite remarkable to watch. And of course, it's free. That's the best part. Here's Bruno Mars, and this is from The Romantic, and this is Risk It All on the Wave.

The Wave is your companion from sunrise to sunset. West Coast living, one song at a time. 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

93, Demo Cates, and Just One Kiss, along with Bruno Mars and the latest from the romantic album, a lovely tune called Risk It All, likely to be a highlight of the show. And of course, there are five of them coming up here in Vancouver at BC Place. He's about to set all sorts of new attendance records when those five shows happen at BC Place in October. 14, 16, 17, 20, and 21. And just hundreds of thousands of people showing up for that one. He's just added another dimension to the romantic tour, which will go on, I suspect, for quite some time. And it's going to be an awful lot of fun and great, great music. He is quite a showman, to say the very least. Here's Paul Brown. This one's called Secret Sauce on the Wave.

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98.3. That is Rick Emmett on guitar and a tune called Way Cool and Dedication in there as well. It's 4:51. Not great news if you're a Winnipeg Jets hockey fan today. The much awarded goalie, Connor Hellebuyck, has requested a trade. Now, he asked the club several months ago, but you know, training camp is coming up for, I know we're talking hockey here. It's still officially August, but hey, training camp is coming up a short few weeks from now, and he wants to get out of here. So he's gone public and made this very embarrassing for the team because they've had months to do something and haven't. But Connor Hellebuyck, by the way, only the one in a series of U.S.-based players who have asked to, well, get the heck out of Canadian teams. And that includes the Canucks, former Canuck at least, Quinn Hughes, Ottawa's Brady Tkachuk, and now Winnipeg's Connor Hellebuyck looking to get back to the good old USA. Of course, it could mean some sweet trade deals for Winnipeg, but you'd think if they did, they would have done it months ago. So now everybody's out and embarrassed and looking around and going, oh gosh, now what do we do? So the training camp's coming up shortly. You got to figure it out pretty fast. Time to do some fast dancing. Temptations.

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1: Good afternoon. It's 5 o'clock, and here's what's making waves. BC's provincial state of emergency has ended, even as wildfire risk remains high in many parts of the province. The state of emergency was initially declared on August 8th and officially expired today. Despite lifting the declaration, the province is reminding residents to stay prepared for potential wildfire activity and remain aware of any evacuation alerts or evacuation orders in their areas. Provincial officials said none of the emergency powers available under the declaration were ultimately required during the period it was in effect. The end of the provincial state of emergency doesn't affect any existing evacuation orders, evacuation alerts, or local states of emergency that remain in place across the province. Canada-U.S. Trade Minister Dominic LeBlanc says Washington has confirmed Canada's language and culture protections won't be subject to further trade actions. LeBlanc says Ottawa looks forward to further constructive U.S. clarifications on their other positions in constructing a potential trade agreement. Tensions between the two countries have ramped up this week after Prime Minister Carney said over the weekend an agreement had become untenable. U.S. Trade Representative Jameson Greer has disputed Carney's portrayal of why negotiations crumbled. And the BC government announced today the annual rent increase cap for next year, 2027, has been set at 2.2%. Now, that's down a tick from 2.3% for this year. The cap continues to be tied to inflation. The province said the increase was announced now to allow landlords to provide tenants with a required 3 months' notice before any rent increase takes effect in the new year. The province also reminded landlords and tenants that rent can only be increased once every 12 months and must not exceed the allowable annual rent increase limit. The new increase limit will take effect on January 1st. In sports, the Blue Jays are on the field right now against the Kansas City Royals and not doing particularly well. The Seattle Mariners are traveling. In fact, they're heading to Toronto for a weekend series at Rogers Center against the Jays. Vancouver Canadians hoping to get a game in tonight against Spokane, the first pitch scheduled to go out at 7 o'clock. Vancouver Whitecaps traveling this weekend. They're to play Sporting Kansas City on Saturday.